Adelaide's Nova if you want free Jason Derulo tickets. I'll tell you how. The deets you need in 10. Now, new Miley Cyrus with Bass Persuades. 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

0: Nova 919, Adelaide's home. Jody and Hazy, you've got that grand final, AFL grand final prize still up for grabs as we still shred tears after Tex Walker hanging up the boots.
1: I just couldn't ask for anything more, mate. I've lived out a career for nearly 20 years, a little kid from Broken Hill who, hopefully I can path the way for all the young kids in Broken Hill. And you have a dream and just go and chase it, because you just never know.
0: Good work, Tex. $800 to spend on a barbecue with Jody and Hazy. Win tomorrow.
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3: You've won $1,000.

huge throwback on Nova. This is Aaron Rich, ready to make you a winner. In two hits, I open up the phones for Nova's Cash or the Cars. Mystery Money or two Geely EVs worth 70K wins soon. Tame Impala's loser now. This is Nova.

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0: Nova.
1: So a girl in Queensland, that's what we're talking about. This girl in Queensland, she wrote a letter along with her offer for a historic cottage in her hometown. She's only 25. And the owner said, you know what, I like the cut of your jib. I'm going to let you
2: wonderful
1: buy the property.
2: Penmanship.
1: Even though somebody else had offered at least $60,000 more.
2: Oh.
1: Isn't that amazing? Amazing. Because they were a developer, the other bit, and they were probably going to bowl it over.
2: Yeah.
3: Wow.
2: She tugged
3: at the heartstrings.
1: It wasn't.
2: Yeah.
1: The house needs a lot of work, put it that way.
3: 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Okay. Mm-hmm.
1: Jane's in Kingsley. Good morning, Jane. Did writing a letter get something across the line for you?
4: Yes. Well, not for me, for my daughter. Mm-hmm. She wanted to get into a high school, and we were just out of area.
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4: 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So she wrote a letter to the principal of the high school, and I got a reference from her primary school principal and just put a little

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2: Oh, yes.
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